0: Q92.
1: Hi, Jeff. Welcome to the Delilah Show. What can we do for your heart tonight?
2: I recently ended a relationship with the love of my life, and we, quite by accident, fell in love before she had an opportunity to transition out of a relationship that she was coming out of. And I have to say that I know better than that, and yet...
1: And yet somehow we find ourselves in that mess going, how did I end up here?
2: Yeah, a couple turns and there we are. She walked around the corner of an office cubicle where I was, and it was over. It was just, that was the moment.
1: She had you at hello.
2: Yeah, absolutely, had me at hello. At any rate, we really did put the cart in front of the horse and have realized that we needed to stop and just give each other some really loving space and some time so that it could be done the right way, so that we wouldn't screw up a perfectly good opportunity in our lives to spend the rest of our lives together. So we had to do that, and very hard, but we're going to get through it, and we're committed to the process, and I know that we'll be back together at some point. I just know it.
1: And in the meantime, you feel like somebody took a chainsaw.
2: Yeah.
1: And cut half of your body off.
2: Oh, yeah.
1: And you're not supposed to cry, and you're not supposed to bleed, and you're not supposed to let anybody know how bad it hurts, because you're not supposed to let...

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1: Hi, good evening. Who is this?
2: Hi, this is Michael.
1: Hi, Michael. What can I do for you tonight?
2: I would like to celebrate 4 years of marriage to my wife.
1: What's her name?
2: Her name is Amy.
1: Okay, tell me, Michael, in less than, 15 or 20 minutes, how being married to Amy the last 4 years has changed your heart or changed your character.
2: Just the best thing in the world that's ever happened to me. Especially last year, was kind of bad because I'm the one that forgot our anniversary. And that tells me that I've been way too much involved with work. And this time around, I'm changing everything, and it'll be 4 years on Saturday. And it's funny, over the last couple of years, every time this song comes on, she comes in the room and sings it to me, and I get so annoyed. And they played it at our wedding reception. And I finally just listened to the actual lyrics.

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3: Whatever is going on in your world tonight, whatever is bringing you stress, set it aside. 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It won't fix anything. 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

0: on Q92. Welcome to the Delilah Show. Who is this?
1: Hi, this is Lucy Berg speaking.
0: Lucy, what can I do for you?
1: I like to dedicate a song for my beautiful husband.
0: Okay, what's your beautiful husband's name?
1: Tony.
0: And what do you want to tell Tony?
1: I want to tell him I love him, and I want to be with him the rest of my life.
0: I will play a great song for you. You have a great night.
1: Thank you very much, Lila.

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1: We're celebrating summer with you, and I got this letter from a young listener named Jessica. She says, Delilah, this summer has been like no other summer. Not only have I been able to spend time with old friends, hanging out with my family, but my little town received a gift from God back in June. We were sent some missionaries. They're between the ages of 14 and 18. 24 of them, plus 8 adults. I never thought these people would change my life the way they have. Their enthusiasm made me think about what I'm doing with my life. I started paying more attention, going to church, and spending a lot of time at my friend Christina's house. This past weekend, I was reminded how much Christina's friendship means to me. These young people were great, and Christina is the type of friends that you cannot talk to for months, but then pick up where we left off as if we had not missed a beat. Please play a song to thank all of them, and especially my best friend, Christina, from Jessica.

Q92, the Hudson Valley's 80s to now. Hope you're having a great early Thursday morning. We need to connect on our socials too. @TeresaLucas3 on Twitter. I'm there waiting for you. Let me know what you got planned for today.

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0: 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I've been seeing so many people saying they've captured aliens on video on TikTok. Hey, Kevin, what would you say to an alien if you saw one?
1: Take me with you. 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
0: Take me, too.
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Hey there, it's Teresa. 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

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It's going to be so much fun. BTS, Benson Boone, Snoop Dogg, many, many others. Get your tickets before they're all gone. 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
1: 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Thanks for the follow, Jennifer. 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

0: 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You know, if you're listening on your iHeartRadio app right now, just tap that talk back microphone and join the conversation. I want to know, if you had a magic power, what would it be?
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2. It's Teresa Lucas. Hey, are you with me? Do you think some of the best music was in the 80s? Well, I love the hits of today. Well, we have them both right here. The Hudson Valley's 80s to now on Q92. We were good.

0: 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Hey, it's Teresa Lucas. What's up?
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0: Oh, you have made my day. Thank you.

0: 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Teresa Lucas here, letting you in on a little conversation that Deborah and I are having right now. Deborah, you're the type of person that likes to do things efficiently, you know, not more than once if you don't have to, right?
1: Yes, I am.
0: 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That way you can get right to it when you want to listen.
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92. Hey there, it's Teresa. You know, through July 31st, if you listen to Marino in the Morning, you'll be a part of the Great Hudson Valley Scavenger Hunt and a chance to win $2,026. 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
1: 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That's amazing. Thank you.
0: Another $1,000 coming up later on this morning. 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

0: 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Hey, Donna, what's something that you thought was cool, but not so much now?
1: Caviar. 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

0: What do BTS, Benson Boone, Goo Goo Dolls, Snoop Dogg, and Weezer have in common?
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0: You got that right. It's going down September 18th, 19th, T-Mobile Arena in Vegas. Two nights, one stage, and you could be there soon.
1: We hear they're gearing up trips real soon.
0: Some cash in there. You know how it happens every summer, so keep it here on Q92.

0: Q92, it's Chris, it's Felicia, it's Marino in the morning, and the 6th annual Great Hudson Valley Scavenger Hunt. There's still a few more days of clues, right?
1: Just a few.
0: Through the end of July, and then yours truly, Chris Marino, will be hanging out at DCH Wappingers Falls Toyota for the finale, where someone's going to win $2,026 bucks, and among other things, you know, Marino's money, Felicia's funds.
1: You'll be there 4 p.m. Friday on August 7th.
0: Yeah, I don't know where I'm going. Thanks to Felicia. All right,
1: I'm the planner.
0: All right, find out more, hvscavengerhunt.com. Good luck.

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0: It's Chris, it's Felicia, and Marino in the morning. We'll be picking and calling finalists to join us Saturday, August 15th at the Poughkeepsie.

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0: Good morning. We'll dry out a bit later on after serious rainfall caused some flash flooding on Wednesday. Some areas with a state of emergency as flooded roadways caused stranded motorists. Small businesses damaged by the flooding can apply for emergency recovery loans in Columbia County through the Development Corporation there, the group making $200,000 available with individual loans up to $15,000 for repairs, business interruptions, and other flood-related costs. And Dutchess County's elections commissioners are planning to go to court to block subpoenas from the county controller. They seek records connected to an audit of election worker payroll from 24 and 25. For stories like these and more, go to MidHudsonNews.com. I'm Jay Corwin.
1: Camps for every NFL team are now underway as football closes in. The Hall of Fame game with the Panthers facing the Cardinals is 1 week from tonight. At Rams Camp, reports that eight-time All-Pro D-tackle Aaron Donald may come out of retirement to join Myles Garrett on the Rams D-line. Garrett says he and Donald would do great things if he returns. The Padres are now baseball's hottest team, beating Colorado for a fifth straight win. San Diego within a game and a half of a wild card spot. I'm Matt McCoy.
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11: 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It's Chris Marino. We're going to be at Splashdown Beach this Sunday. 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
12: 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Morning showers will become less numerous by afternoon. High temperature of 75. Partly cloudy, 58 overnight. A partly sunny, dry, seasonable day tomorrow with a high of 84. I'm Jackie Murphy in the Hudson Valley Weather Center.
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4: 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I had no choice but to hear you. You stated your case. Diamond.

0: 292, it's Chris and Felicia. You know it's taken 5 years to get here.
1: 5 years?
0: The five-year anniversary celebration and Community Appreciation Day. You know what I'm talking about,
1: Oh, right? With Ulster Savings Bank in High Park.
0: Yes, Dora and the whole team there. 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
1: It's the coolest place to be this summer, and Chris is going to be on site. I believe Cindy Waitman's going to be there one day.
0: Yeah, we got to have us out there. We got to get you out there, your little guy. We're going to be right next to Pelican Bay, and Sunday, right? Yeah. Sunday, August 2nd, I'll be there from noon to 2 with the Q crew. Stop by and see us. We'd love to hang out with you. Splashdown Beach with Q92.

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0: Good morning. We'll dry out a bit later on after serious rainfall caused some flash flooding on Wednesday. Some areas with a state of emergency as flooded roadways caused stranded motorists. Small businesses damaged by the flooding can apply for emergency recovery loans in Columbia County through the Development Corporation there. The group making $200,000 available with individual loans. Up to $15,000 for repairs, business interruptions, and other flood-related costs. And Dutchess County's elections commissioners are planning to go to court to block subpoenas from the county controller. They seek records connected to an audit of election worker payroll from 24 and 25. For stories like these and more, go to MidHudsonNews.com. I'm Jay Corwin.
1: Contract disputes for two of the NFL's top running backs. The Falcons' Bijan Robinson and the Lions' Jahmyr Gibbs are in camp but not practicing, seeking extensions. An injury in day one of camp in Cincinnati. Bengals pass rusher Shamar Stewart carted off with a leg injury. He'll be examined today. And quarterback Josh Allen telling Bills Mafia to stop hating on the jerseys after negative fan reaction to the Bills' Nickel City alternate uniforms. I'm Matt McCoy.
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3: Easy Star, watch out for the puddles here. 44 Dutchess Turnpike moving down through the arterial. You're in good shape. I don't have any trouble on 55 Freedom Plains Road, Spackenkill Road, New Hackensack rolling, 9 North and South. Few pockets around Old Hopewell and Wappingers Falls, and then again Middlebush. Fishkill Route 9 still closed both directions. South of 84 between Clove and Van Wyck Lake Road. Kelly Quinn.
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0: Q92, as summer rolls on, you got Chris, you got Felicia, it's Marino in the morning, and Labor Day weekend is the unofficial end of summer, but it's done in a big, big way.
1: Yes,
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0: Yeah, so get them before they sell out and listen to Win with Marino in the Morning on Q92. I was my-

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2: 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Morning showers will become less numerous by afternoon. High temperature of 75. Partly cloudy, 58 overnight. A partly sunny, dry, seasonable day tomorrow with a high of 84. I'm Jackie Murphy in the Hudson Valley Weather Center.
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0: K92, where this is a great, I think you came up with it, if I'm not
1: mistaken. 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

0: 2. It's Chris and Felicia Marino in the morning. I don't know about you, but gas prices can't come down low enough for me. So we need help with things.
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0: You got that right. It's going down September 18th, 19th, T-Mobile Arena in Vegas. Two nights, one stage, and you could be there soon.
1: We hear they're gearing up trips real soon.
0: Some cash in there. You know how it happens every summer, so keep it here on Q92.
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0: K92, it's Chris, it's Felicia, it's Marino in the morning. And the 6th annual Great Hudson Valley Scavenger Hunt. There's still a few more days of clues, right?
1: Just a few.
0: Through the end of July. And then yours truly, Chris Marino, will be hanging out at DCH Wappingers Falls Toyota for the finale, where someone's going to win $2,026 bucks. And among other things, like Marino's money,
1: Felicia's funds. You'll be there 4 p.m. Friday on August 7th.
0: Yeah, I don't know where I'm going. Thanks to Felicia. All right.
1: I'm the planner.
0: All right. 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

0: Good morning. We'll dry out a bit later on after serious rainfall caused some flash flooding on Wednesday. Some areas with a state of emergency as flooded roadways caused stranded motorists. Small businesses damaged by the flooding can apply for emergency recovery loans in Columbia County through the Development Corporation there. The group making $200,000 available with individual loans up to $15,000 for repairs, business interruptions, and other flood-related costs. And Dutchess County's elections commissioners are planning to go to court to block subpoenas from the county controller. They seek records connected to an audit of election worker payroll from 24 and 25. For stories like these and more, go to MidHudsonNews.com. I'm Jay Corwin.
1: First day at camp yesterday for most NFL teams. Running backs Bijan Robinson of the Falcons and Jahmyr Gibbs of the Lions are not practicing, staging hold-ins looking for contract extensions. The Saints and receiver Chris Olave are trying to work out a new deal. Olave's in the last year of his rookie contract. A record-setting contract in the NHL. The Sharks and 20-year-old forward Macklin Celebrini agree on a 5-year, $94 million extension. I'm Matt McCoy.
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3: The Taconic doing all right down to 84 and 84 eastbound. Right around that spot, you're going to see a disabled vehicle off to the right shoulder. Look out as they get hooked up and taken out. Route 9 north and south, heavier into Wappingers Falls. You have Spackenkill Road coming up through Route 9. All right, and 44 Dutchess Turnpike, heavier around McDonald Heights and getting on board westbound arterial into Route 9. 9W southbound, slowing Fostertown Road. Kelly Quinn.
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0: It's Chris, it's Felicia, and Marino in the morning. 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

0: Q92, it's Chris and Felicia. You know it's taken 5 years to get here.
1: 5 years?
0: The five-year anniversary celebration and Community Appreciation Day. You know what I'm talking about,
1: oh,
0: right?
1: With Ulster Savings Bank in Hyde Park.
0: Yes, Dora and the whole team there. You're truly hanging out on Saturday, August 1st from 10 a.m. to 2 p.m. Everything you need to know about fun, games, entertainment, food, refreshments, everything, prizes is on the website.
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0: Q92, it's Marino in the morning. It's that time every week at this time, a little bit after 9:30 on Thursdays, we get together with our friend Justin. Dark Side Records, 32 Cannon Street in Poughkeepsie, the premier place to get your sounds. You do movies and stuff like that? Everything.
1: Oh, yeah.
0: You
1: got tons of movies. Everything. Video games.
0: Paraphernalia. All that stuff. All that cool stuff. You know, t-shirts. All, you know, mm-hmm. Yeah, mixture of it. It's all there. But when we get together at this time, we take a look at what's going to be in stores tomorrow. I can't believe it's already the end of July. How did we get here? Is what
1: time is a cruel mistress.
0: Yes, it is. What do you got for us that's going to be at Dark Side Records?
1: All right. So the big one tomorrow, it's, of course, Ariana Grande
0: Day. Yeah, Grande Day.
1: These dad jokes always work.
0: I tell you what, you're a dad, so it works. It counts.
1: So, Ariana Grande, Petal, yes. Out tomorrow.
0: Okay.
1: Indie exclusive white vinyl. And, of course, join us on Saturday. That's this Saturday,
0: yeah,
1: August
0: 1st. August 1st, yeah.
1: 6:30 p.m. We're doing a Petal release event. We're going to be playing the album in full. We've got giveaways for you. We got a little grand prize if you stick around.
0: I do like that, and you've mentioned it before, Justin, that is the record company kicking in stuff, helping out with some stuff?
1: Absolutely.
0: Yeah, they're not stupid. They're like, if you're willing, you know, as a independent record store, you're willing to do these events, hey, we'll give you some stuff. And, of course, that leads us to, you know, I know we are all going to be ready for Record Store Day and this fall, Black Friday, all that, where big events like that happen.
1: Exactly.
0: These are little mini ones, and this one happens to be with Ariana.
1: Yeah, and right now, a lot of people say they're coming.
0: That's
1: so
0: awesome. Good.
1: Join the queue over on darksiderecords.com.
0: Make it happen.
1: Also out tomorrow, we got a new record from Metal Legends Converge.
0: Okay.
1: Their new record out, indie exclusive vinyl as well. We've got records from Fleetwood Mac just being reissued.
0: Okay.
1: Counting Crows getting a little reissue. Felicia will appreciate Bring Me the Horizon reissues out this week. Whiskey Town, new one from Wyatt Flores, The Ramones, Green Day, Joan Jett, Shaboozy got a new record out finally.
0: All
1: it's
0: right.
1: been a while.
0: Yeah,
1: so.
0: He's been riding high on the first one there.
1: Exactly.
0: And
1: and so much more. You can see the full list over on the website.
0: And we love that, you know, you hear a lot of these bands and titles and so forth, you know, stuff that maybe you don't normally hear on the radio. That's what's cool about it, that you can discover these bands and new bands and these underground bands, and they have, and of course they all have, you know, you have all the, we were just talking a few minutes, you know, Madonna is doing, continues to do well, her new album, the Michael Jackson stuff continues to do well with the movie and all that, so
1: absolutely.
0: You get all the mainstream stuff, but then you get all these cool, you know, indie things that you need to check out. It's all there at Dark Side Records, darksiderecords.com, but it's worth the trip to check out the store. It's a destination at 32 Cannon, and you have the Ariana Grande Saturday, 6:30.
1: Saturday, 6:30 p.m.
0: Awesome. All right. Great to see you, brother.
1: Great to see you.
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92. As we head past 10 o'clock on your Thursday morning, thank you for making us a part of your busy work day. We know you have a lot of options, and I just wanted to say thanks for hanging out and enjoying the music. Prince coming up later this hour. Right now, it's Naked Eyes.

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0: 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We continue with your chance to win $1,000 an hour. You could be our next winner, just like her.
1: Holy cow, that's amazing. 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
1: Congratulations. You made it into Thursday afternoon. Lunch hour, if you still take it. Do we still take lunch hours? Half hours? 20 minutes? A little bit of time to just... Yeah. I'll be here with the music. Here's Corey Hart and Sunglasses at Night.

0: Q92, the Hudson Valley's 80s to now. When it comes to snacking, what is your go-to food, Brianna?
1: My binge food is 100% the saltiest potato chips that I can find.
0: Yeah.
1: I just love salt. I'm not into sweets. Just give me all the salt.
0: Well, you're not alone, because there was this recent interview that came out that when it comes to snacking, chips, number one, like across the board, all throughout the United States, but fruit also coming in second. So there's hope for us yet.
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It's Q92, and you can find us on Facebook at Q92. There were a couple of musical groups I may have pulled some fashion inspiration from back in the 80s. One being John Taylor, Duran Duran. Love that hair. And then when I decided to cut my hair, I went with the Spandau Ballet cut. There's photographic proof somewhere.

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The Hudson Valley's Q92 on the list of the most watched Netflix films of the last 4 years. 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

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Hey there, it's Jana with our back to school drive. Now through August 6th, drop off new school supplies at any Mid-Hudson Valley Federal Credit Union branch. On August 9th, it's the distribution finale at the Poughkeepsie Galleria from noon until 2. And thanks from everyone here at Q92.

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1: I'm Jeff Stevens. Apparently, the hottest travel trend isn't adventure, luxury, or even the beach. I'll tell you what it is coming up in about 7 minutes. Here's Bruno Mars.

0: This is Q92 with the 80s to now. I'm Jeff Stevens. Sherry's feeling pretty good after she grabbed $1,000 this week.
1: Oh, wonderful.
0: Yes, and she's even kind of laughing, too. I think I'd probably laugh, might scream a little bit, jump around, win $1,000. Your next chance is coming up at 3 o'clock.

Q92, I'm Jeff Stevens with our back-to-school drive now through August 6th. 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On August 9th, it's the distribution finale at the Poughkeepsie Galleria from noon until 2. Thanks from everyone here at Q92.

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I'm Jeff Stevens. Well, probably just a matter of time, but apparently now you can get a degree in influencing. All right, I'll tell you more after Luke Combs.

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1: Just after 3 on your Thursday afternoon, I'm Jeff Stevens. 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

Q92. Hope you're having a great Thursday afternoon. I'm Jeff Stevens. Well, Spider-Man Brand New Day will have the biggest opening weekend of the year so far. Sony predicts a debut approaching $200 million, but execs say it is not out of the realm of possibility the Brand New Day Spider-Man movie this weekend could hit $250 million. The boldest prediction is $300 million. Demand so strong for Spider-Man Brand New Day that many theaters have scheduled showtimes every 15 minutes this weekend.

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0: The Hudson Valley's 80s to now, Q92. I'm Jeff Stevens. Wouldn't you love to win $1,000, the $1,000 fill-up, just like LJ? How you feeling?
1: I feel great. Yeah, I feel great. I've been waiting on this. I play this every day.
0: Well, you're playing every day paid off, and you got $1,000 bucks, and we're going to play again at 5 o'clock.

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Never

Q92. I'm Jeff Stevens. Our good news story coming up next. You may have seen this on social media. A teen lifeguard rescuing a boy dragged out to sea by a giant wave. Their story is coming up next.

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0: today's variety of the 80s to now, Q92. I'm Jeff Stevens, and Tony, you got $1,000 this week in the $1,000 fill-up.
1: Oh, wow. Awesome.
0: It's pretty awesome for sure. And we're going to play 9 more times tomorrow, give you 9 more chances to win $1,000 before the weekend. They say

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1: 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We're going to kick it back in tomorrow morning at 9 a.m. Your next chance to win $1,000.

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Q92, the Hudson Valley's 80s to now. I'm Jeff Stevens. Well, it feels like we're paying double, triple for everything these days. How about things that used to be free but now cost money? I'll tell you a few after Ella Langley. Here's Choose a Texas.

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0: What's going on? It's Chris Marino. Hope to see you this Saturday, August 1st. 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
1: Hi, good evening. Who is this?
2: This is Dagmar.
1: Dagmar?
2: Yes.
1: Welcome. What can I
2: Thank
1: do for you?
2: Well, this is about a true love soulmate kind of story. I used to work with who's now my fiancé, Jonathan, and at that time, due to circumstances, we couldn't be together. And for whatever reasons, you know, he had personal business, he had to leave the state. So he moved 3,000 miles away. But yet we still kept in touch in our hearts. I still would write to him, and we were apart for 5 years. And out of the blue, he went ahead and he called me, and we just kind of picked up right where we left off. He was my boss. I was his secretary. And I didn't know he had feelings for me, but he knew I had feelings for him, but never told me. And so during the 5 years that we were apart, we both listened to your show every evening, and I would write to him on my computer, you know, about everything that was going on. And so he called me. I flew